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And this is what I heard the little girl say.

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I've always got a smiling face, anytime and any place.